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0: Hey, it's Matt Behan here on The Morning X as we navigate the rock every single morning. 10 songs every single hour. Rock show tickets for you, dumbass news, and more. Throwback interview that I did with Corey Taylor of a Stone Sour, Slipknot fame. You know, he's from the Midwest. We talked about it a few moons ago. Always great to talk to Corey Taylor.
1: 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You're a hero of this area, whether you know it or not, buddy. You're around the whole world. I mean, there's something about the Midwest, right? I mean, it's kind of special here, don't you think?
2: 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You know, you had to earn it. Like, coming from Des Moines, I had to drive to either Chicago or Omaha or Kansas City or St. Paul or Minneapolis just to find decent music, because there was nowhere in Des Moines, unless you were into, you know, like Air Supply, there wasn't anything to find, you know?
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0: Hey, it's Matt Bahan here on The Morning X. Join me every single morning, 6 till 10. 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We play your requests. And look, we have rock stars join us as well. A few years back, Taylor Momsen joining me on The Morning X, and we talked about her favorite rock stars of all time. Taylor Momsen of the Pretty Reckless on The Morning X.
1: Okay, John Lennon, in no order. John Lennon, Chris Cornell.
2: Oh, God, it's hard. Yeah.
1: Kurt Cobain.
3: These were meant to be a pain in the ass, by the way. I'm sorry.
1: Robert Plant. Of course, Robert Plant.
3: Yes.
4: And then, I want to go
1: Pink Floyd, but I want to go Doors. Are they
4: rock?
1: And I want to go Bob Dylan, right. And I want to go Neil Young. So I don't like it. It's kind of an unfair question.
3: You said Lennon first, and it's funny you said that because he's mine too. That's interesting you say that. Number two, if you had 10 minutes one on one with somebody alive or dead and sit down with him, who would it be? Him or her?
1: John Lennon.
3: Still John Lennon?
4: Yeah.
3: It's interesting.
1: Beatles was the first band I ever heard, literally coming home from the hospital as an infant.
3: Yeah.
0: Can't get much better.
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13: Have you ever noticed that you mostly breathe through one nostril at a time? Even when you're not sick, even when your allergies aren't bothering you. The body actually switches the dominant nostril as frequently as every 2 hours while we're awake. That's according to Adam Taylor, an anatomy professor at Lancaster University in the UK. This alternating cycle is automatic. It's regulated subconsciously by the hypothalamus in the brain, he said. Your body does this to give each nostril a chance to rest and repair so they don't get too dried out, which could make it easier for pathogens and inflammation to cause damage. Now, Taylor also said studies suggest the left nostril may be more dominant, and when the right nostril is dominant, the body is in a more alert or even stressed state. Who knew? Pretty fascinating stuff. I'm Dr. Sanjay Gupta, helping you live a better life.
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8: 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Unless you're on stage singing as a rock star. A lot of chafing going on, a little rubbing and irritation. So careful. 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

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Pearl Jam. Yup. Five Finger Death Punch. Yeah. Nirvana. Yup. We got you. 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

0: It's Matt Behan here on The Morning X. And join me every single morning. 10 songs every single hour. Rock show tickets for you. And at 8 o'clock, listen and win. Dumbass News, Mandatory Miller, and so much more. And we talked to rock stars. And we talked to rock stars' kids, too. Jack Osborne joining us, talking about his dad, the late amazing Ozzy. And talking about how his dad approved of the idea of living on in a digital form.
1: It's going to be so tasteful what we're doing. It's not going to be lame. And it's really complex what we're doing. This isn't just like hooking up an image of my dad to ChatGPT. This is some like high level technology that we're going to be working with, and it's going to feel very real. Like, it's really cool, and it's something that I think my dad would be into, because we actually talked about it before he passed. So yeah, you know, I know he'd be into this.
0: Jack Osborne here on The Morning X. I can't wait for that, right? Join me. This is your rock show every morning, 6 to...
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10: 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Thank you for listening to us on our stream. Thank you. You guys rock, man. The Rock will continue next. Hang in there. It's going to be okay. Radio hug. Little hug. All right, maybe not. Hugs are creepy. Anyway, The Rock continues next here on The X.
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12: Making sure your kids get enough sleep. It's one of the most important things you can do for them as a parent, and yet it's often overlooked. Not only does sleep in the early years set the stage for mental and physical health, it also creates the foundation for how one sleeps later in life. That's according to the National Sleep Foundation. Now, that organization recommends 14 to 17 hours a night for newborns, 12 to 15 for infants, 11 to 14 for toddlers, 10 to 13 for preschoolers,

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8: We all know how important it is to stay active as we age, especially as we get older. But I've come to realize that for as good as people are about getting their cardio in, a lot of older folks really don't seem to be doing the recommended amount of strength training or even understand why it's so important. It helps you stay functional and therefore independent for as long as possible. Certified strength and conditioning specialist Dana Santis says a great place to start is not with dumbbells or barbells, but with your body weight, which allows you to build strength while also learning how your body moves and where your limitations exist. It also reduces the risk of overwhelming your connective tissue, which adapts more slowly than muscles as we get older. Once you're comfortable, you can dial up that intensity, but do it slowly, do it carefully. I'm Dr. Sanjay Gupta, helping you live a better life.
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0: 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The Harley Davidson Bud Hog Giveaway, executed by Walters Brothers Harley Davidson. 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
3: A better life with Dr. Sanjay Gupta.
4: We all know how important it is to stay active as we age, especially as we get older. But I've come to realize that for as good as people are about getting their cardio in, a lot of older folks really don't seem to be doing the recommended amount of strength training or even understand why it's so important. It helps you stay functional and therefore independent for as long as possible. Certified strength and conditioning specialist Dana Santis says a great place to start is not with dumbbells or barbells, but with your body weight, which allows you to build strength while also learning how your body moves and where your limitations exist. It also reduces the risk of overwhelming your connective tissue, which adapts more slowly than muscles as we get older. Once you're comfortable, you can dial up that intensity, but do it slowly, do it carefully. I'm Dr. Sanjay Gupta, helping you live a better life.
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0: Hey, it's Matt Behan here on The Morning X as we navigate the rock every single morning. 10 songs every single hour. Rock show tickets for you, dumbass news, and more. Throwback interview that I did with Corey Taylor of Stone Sour, Slipknot fame. You know, he's from the Midwest. We talked about it a few moons ago. Always great to talk to Corey Taylor.
1: 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You're a hero of this area, whether you know it or not, buddy. You're around the whole world. I mean, there's something about the Midwest, right? I mean, it's kind of special here, don't you think?
2: 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You know, you had to earn it. Like, coming from Des Moines, I had to drive to either Chicago or Omaha or Kansas City or St. Paul or Minneapolis just to find decent music, because there was nowhere in Des Moines, unless you were into, you know, like Air Supply, there wasn't anything to find, you know?
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11: If you are struggling with substance abuse, alcohol, pills, whatever it may be, first of all, it's nothing to be ashamed of. We know addiction is a brain disease, and we also know getting into recovery can be tough. Also, in case this helps, I want to tell you about a new study out of Harvard School of Public Health, which found that spiritual belief, the idea of a steady religious practice, had a protective effect from addiction. Experts we talked to told us there were probably a few reasons why this might be the case. Number one, excessive drug and alcohol use would not be the norm in a religious community, and people want to fit in. Two, a belief in a higher power provides people with hope and solace, great foils for addiction. And three, and I think there's some merit to this, regular attendance in a faith community also provides connection. Just like in AA, camaraderie and social support is often what you need. I'm Dr. Sanjay Gupta, helping you live a better life.
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0: 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We play your requests. And look, we have rock stars join us as well. A few years back, Taylor Momsen joined me on The Morning X, and we talked about her favorite rock stars of all time. Taylor Momsen of The Pretty Reckless on The Morning X.
1: Go ahead. John Lennon, in no order. John Lennon, Chris Cornell. Oh, God, it's hard. Yeah, Kurt Cobain.
2: These were meant to be a pain in the ass, by the way. I'm sorry.
1: Robert Plant. Of course, Robert Plant.
2: Yes.
1: I want to go Pink Floyd, but I want to go Doors.
3: Are they rock?
1: I want to go Bob Dylan, right. And I want to go Neil Young. So I don't like it. It's kind of an unfair question.
2: You said Lennon first, and yeah. It's funny you said that because he's mine too. That's interesting you say that. Number two, if you had 10 minutes one-on-one with somebody alive or dead and sit down with him, who would it be? Him or her?
1: John Lennon.
2: Still John Lennon?
1: Yeah.
2: It's interesting. I'm a huge Beatles nerd. Beatles was the first band
1: I ever heard, literally coming home from the hospital as an infant.
2: Yeah.
0: Can't get much.
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8: Breast cancer is the most common cancer among women in the world. And according to a new study out of the University of Washington School of Medicine, an estimated 3.5 million cases a year are expected by 2050. Now, the good news is we've gotten so much better at screening, earlier detection, and cutting-edge treatments in many countries, including here in the United States. But even here in America, Black women have a death rate from breast cancer that is 40% higher than white women, a disparity that exists despite our world-class treatment infrastructure. So what can you do to lower your risk? 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Exercise is really important. Cut back on drinking, quit smoking. And remember this, you should start getting mammograms. At what age? 40. That's when you should start. I'm Dr. Sanjay Gupta, helping you live a better life.
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Yeah. I wake up every morning with my head up in a daze. I'm not sure if I should say this, but I'll say it anyway. Everybody tries to tell me that I'm

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I'm in a race against myself, I try to keep a steady pace. 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

0: Life with Dr. Sanjay Gupta.
1: Making sure your kids get enough sleep. It's one of the most important things you can do for them as a parent, and yet it's often overlooked. Not only does sleep in the early years set the stage for mental and physical health, it also creates the foundation for how one sleeps later in life. That's according to the National Sleep Foundation. Now, that organization recommends 14 to 17 hours a night for newborns, 12 to 15 for infants, 11 to 14 for toddlers, 10 to 13 for preschoolers, and 9 to 11 for school-aged children. When it's age appropriate, start by talking to your kids about why sleep is important. It helps their body grow, helps their brains learn, helps their mood stay steady. Don't underestimate the importance of a routine. You can even narrate what you're doing step by step to help them along the way. I'm Dr. Sanjay Gupta, helping you live a better life.
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0: Hey, it's Matt Behan here on The Morning X. And join me every single morning. 10 songs every single hour. Rock show tickets for you. And at 8 o'clock, listen and win. Dumbass News, Mandatory Mill, and so much more. And we talked to rock stars. And we talked to rock stars' kids, too. Jack Osborne joining us, talking about his dad, the late amazing Ozzy. And talking about how his dad approved of the idea of living on in a digital form.
1: It's going to be so tasteful what we're doing. 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And it's really complex what we're doing. This isn't just like hooking up an image of my dad to ChatGPT. 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Like, it's really cool, and it's something that I think my dad would be into, because we actually talked about it before he passed. So yeah, you know, I know he'd be into this.
0: Jack Osborne here on The Morning X. I can't wait for that, right? 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
2: Have you ever noticed that you mostly breathe through one nostril at a time? Even when you're not sick, even when your allergies aren't bothering you. The body actually switches the dominant nostril as frequently as every 2 hours while we're awake. That's according to Adam Taylor, an anatomy professor at Lancaster University in the UK. This alternating cycle is automatic. It's regulated subconsciously by the hypothalamus and the brain, he said. Your body does this to give each nostril a chance to rest and repair so they don't get too dried out, which could make it easier for pathogens and inflammation to cause damage. Now, Taylor also said studies suggest the left nostril may be more dominant, and when the right nostril is dominant, the body is in a more alert or even stressed state. Who knew? Pretty fascinating stuff. I'm Dr. Sanjay Gupta, helping you live a better life.
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Yup. Five Finger Death Punch. Yeah. Nirvana. Yup. We got you. 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

0: Hey, it's Matt Behan here on The Morning X as we navigate the rock every single morning. 10 songs every single hour. Rock show tickets for you, dumbass news, and more. Throwback interview that I did with Corey Taylor of Stone Sour, Slipknot fame. You know, he's from the Midwest. We talked about it a few moons ago. Always great to talk to Corey Taylor.
1: There's something about rock radio and something about rock music in general about the Midwest. You're a hero of this area, whether you know it or not, buddy. You're around the whole world. I mean, there's something about the Midwest, right? I mean, it's kind of special here, don't you think?
2: We don't take our music for granted. 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You know, you had to earn it. Like, coming from Des Moines, I had to drive to either Chicago or Omaha or Kansas City or St. Paul or Minneapolis just to find decent music, because there was nowhere in Des Moines, unless you were into, you know, like Air Supply, there wasn't anything to find, you know?
1: Right,
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0: 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Over $13 million raised thus far. Let's make this another record-breaking year. The Harley-Davidson Bud Hog Giveaway, executed by Walters Brothers Harley-Davidson. 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

0: 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And look, we have rock stars join us as well. A few years back, Taylor Momsen joining me on The Morning X, and we talked about her favorite rock stars of all time. 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
1: Okay, John Lennon, in no order. John Lennon, Chris Cornell. Oh, God, it's hard. Yeah, Kurt Cobain.
2: These were meant to be a pain in the ass, by the way. I'm sorry. Robert Plant.
1: Of course, Robert Plant.
2: Yes.
3: And then, I don't know
1: now,
3: why
1: you asked you. Well, now I want to go like, now
2: first.
1: I want to go Pink Floyd, but I want to go
3: Doors.
1: Are
3: they rock?
2: Here's the thing.
1: And I want to go Bob Dylan, right. And I want to go Neil Young, so I don't know, like, it's kind of an unfair question.
2: You said Lennon first, and it's funny you said that, because he's mine too. That's interesting you say that. Number two, if you had 10 minutes one-on-one with somebody alive or dead and sit down with him, who would it be? Him or her?
1: John Lennon.
2: Still John Lennon?
1: Yeah.
2: It's interesting.
1: Beatles.
2: So. I'm a Beatles nerd.
1: Beatles was the first band I ever heard, literally coming home from the hospital as an infant.
2: Yeah.
0: Can't get much better than that. We'll talk to you in the morning on The Morning X.
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0: Hey, it's Matt Behan here on The Morning X. And join me every single morning. 10 songs every single hour. Rock show tickets for you. And at 8 o'clock, listen and win. Dumbass News, Mandatory Miller, and so much more. And we talked to rock stars. And we talked to rock stars' kids, too. Jack Osborne joining us, talking about his dad, the late amazing Ozzy. And talking about how his dad approved of the idea of living on in a digital form.
1: It's going to be so tasteful what we're doing. It's not going to be lame. And it's really complex what we're doing. This isn't just like hooking up an image of my dad to ChatGPT. This is some like high level technology that we're going to be working with, and it's going to feel very real. Like, it's really cool, and it's something that I think my dad would be into, because we actually talked about it before he passed. So yeah, you know, I know he'd be into this.
0: Jack Osborne here on The Morning X. I can't wait for that, right? Join me. 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
8: A Better Life with Dr. Sanjay Gupta.
9: Breast cancer is the most common cancer among women in the world. And according to a new study out of the University of Washington School of Medicine, an estimated 3.5 million cases a year are expected by 2050. Now, the good news is we've gotten so much better at screening, earlier detection, and cutting-edge treatments in many countries, including here in the United States. But even here in America, Black women have a death rate from breast cancer that is 40% higher than white women, a disparity that exists despite our world-class treatment infrastructure. So what can you do to lower your risk? Eat less red meat? Try your best to manage your blood sugar and your weight? Exercise is really important. Cut back on drinking, quit smoking. And remember this, you should start getting mammograms. At what age? 40. That's when you should start. I'm Dr. Sanjay Gupta, helping you live a better life.
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2: A better life with Dr. Sanjay Gupta.
3: We all know how important it is to stay active as we age, especially as we get older. But I've come to realize that for as good as people are about getting their cardio in, a lot of older folks really don't seem to be doing the recommended amount of strength training or even understand why it's so important. It helps you stay functional and therefore independent for as long as possible. Certified strength and conditioning specialist Dana Santis says a great place to start is not with dumbbells or barbells, but with your body weight, which allows you to build strength while also learning how your body moves and where your limitations exist. It also reduces the risk of overwhelming your connective tissue, which adapts more slowly than muscles as we get older. Once you're comfortable, you can dial up that intensity, but do it slowly, do it carefully. I'm Dr. Sanjay Gupta, helping you live a better life.
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Yeah.

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0: Hey, it's Matt Behan here on The Morning X as we navigate the rock every single morning. 10 songs every single hour. Rock show tickets for you, dumbass news, and more. Throwback interview that I did with Corey Taylor of Stone Sour, Slipknot fame. You know, he's from the Midwest. We talked about it a few moons ago. Always great to talk to Corey Taylor.
1: There's something about rock radio and something about rock music in general about the Midwest. You're a hero of this area, whether you know it or not, buddy. You're around the whole world. I mean, there's something about the Midwest, right? I mean, it's kind of special here, don't you think?
2: We don't take our music for granted. 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You know, I mean, because for the longest time, before the internet, before, you know, the easy access and everything, you had to go out and find that music. You know, there was a journey involved in it. You know, you had to earn it. Like, coming from Des Moines, I had to drive to either Chicago or Omaha or Kansas City or St. Paul or Minneapolis just to find decent music, because there was nowhere in Des Moines, unless you were into, you know, like Air Supply, there wasn't anything to find, you know?
3: So I
2: think it's that culture. 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
1: Good morning, and thanks for tuning in. This is What's Going On Central Illinois, the Greater Peoria Public Affairs Program. It's a weekly check of charitable community events, organizations, and neighborhood goings-on with me, Roxy, a production of Cumulus Central Illinois. And in studio with me this morning is the Manager of Public Relations for the Peoria Public Library, Jennifer Davis. Good morning.
2: Good morning.
1: Thanks so much for coming in. I love the library. We've established this. Jennifer is a return guest, a frequent flyer, if you will. Yeah. And I'm very excited because the library has done something every summer that isn't just for the kids. It's for everyone. The summer reading program. And that's what we're going to talk about today.
2: I can't wait.
1: So the theme this year, plant a seed, read.
2: Yes.
1: Jennifer, tell us about this year.
2: Okay. So like you said, summer reading is for everyone, which I don't know about you. When I was growing up, was really summer reading was just for kids, right?
1: Yes.
2: And just to kind of keep kids reading so they didn't backslide before when, you know, you go back to school. But really, it's for the whole family. And so we have programs this summer. And we always have a lot of programs going on, right?
1: Right.
2: Well, we have really amped it up for summer reading. And in fact, we did a 16-page program guide for June and July. And we've planted programs, something for everyone. Everything from like summer reading carnivals to foam parties to jam sessions with Dexter O'Neill and the Funk Yard.
1: Nice.
2: For adults. We're having a BMX stunt show. We're bringing in these women who they're called the Dueling Dames. I think they're from Wisconsin. And they will teach you sword play. And so we're going to do one program for the kids and one just for adults.
1: Oh, my.
2: Yeah.
1: That sounds a ton of fun. And, you know, I say it all the time. The library is more than just books. And, man, you're proving it.
2: Yes, it is. Basically, you could have, if you want to do a staycation, if you want to save money this summer, summer reading is the ticket because all of these programs are free. And if you sign up, it's very easy. We're doing bingo. So it's not like... we're not telling you what to read. You can read what you want.
1: Oh, okay.
2: And not even to get bingo, you don't even actually have to do just reading. We've incorporated some activities in there because we realize that, you know, not everyone is a big reader, right? And so we want to kind of point you into the direction of some of the other things that we do. Get a bingo. You can come to our summer reading parties, which if you want, we can talk about.
1: Oh, yes.
2: And
1: I love it. You know I love a party.
2: Yes. Well, one party is for families. We're going to take over the Peoria Riverfront Museum.
1: Oh, wow.
2: After hours. And they'll
1: it's
2: still...
1: It's magical.
2: Yes. And they'll still have their Toytopia exhibit, and which is where they have the life-size. They have Zoltar and, you know, a car from the Monopoly that you can get in. All kinds of really cool
1: Very
2: stuff.
1: Very interactive exhibit.
2: Yes. So we'll do that, and we'll bring in some of our own stuff, bring in some food. And then the other party is just for adults. And that is, we will do it after hours at Main. We'll close the library. Then we'll bring in, again, games and crafts and music and food and mocktails. And so it's like a date night just for adults.
1: Okay, when are these parties? We got to get these on the calendar.
2: So the parties are in July. The family party is July 14th. And the adult party is July 17th. So we'll be really busy that week.
1: Yes.
2: But all you have to do to come to the parties is get one bingo, you know, how you just get across or diagonal, whatever. But if you fill up your whole bingo card, if you do every single thing on the bingo card, you're eligible for grand prizes. We'll have a grand prize drawing. And for like adults, for you and I, you might win an Apple, a new iPad.
1: Oh, wow.
2: I know.
1: And this costs nothing.
2: It costs nothing.
1: Okay.
2: Yes.
1: Do people need to sign up ahead of time or how do they get the bingo?
2: Sure. So you can sign up at any of our locations. We have 5 locations across the city. Or you can go on our website and the very first banner ad you'll see at the top of the website is about summer reading. click on that. It'll take you to the summer reading page. There is a link to get our Beanstack app.
1: So Beanstack app.
2: Yes. If you want to do everything online, if you want to track and do summer reading digitally for your whole family, you can. And it's super easy. But the benefit of coming into the library is that every week you can come in and pick a new prize. And we've really also kind of amped up our prizes this year. We have cool plushies. For adults, we have a...
1: I want a plushie.
2: Yeah, a good plushie is really... The plushies are really cute. But we have, for adults, we have pint glasses.
1: Oh.
2: With our new logo on them. So,
1: okay.
2: Yeah, so you can pick up a weekly prize, and every time you stop in and do that, you can put in an entry. Each branch also has a special prize basket worth over $300. It's full of things worth over $300.
1: I love that.
2: Including an annual membership to the Peoria Playhouse for a family.
1: Oh, very nice.
2: Yeah, that alone is over $100 value.
1: The Peoria Playhouse, yeah. Another amazing community organization that just gives and gives. And
2: yes.
1: They're very interactive and inclusive as well.
2: Right. So easy to do, mm-hmm. easy to sign up. You can sign, you know, it just started. Summer reading has just started, but you don't have to, you can sign up. Like if you don't feel like, oh, I missed the day, it doesn't matter.
1: Okay.
2: You can keep signing up, you know, all of the whole month of June.
1: So there are no exclusions necessarily. Get signed up. I'm talking with Jennifer Davis, the manager of public relations for the Peoria Public Library. We're talking about the 2026 summer reading, Plant a Seed, Read. And they've got parties, prizes, and more. I think it's very interesting. You know, usually, Jennifer, we talk about this and it's like, we're reading this book and we're going to talk right. about it. And you're going, no, just read.
2: Read whatever you want.
1: Listening, what makes you happy?
2: Listening to an audiobook in the car counts.
1: Sure.
2: Reading a comic book counts. It's all, you know, it's all reading.
1: Now, I know that audiobooks are available at the Peoria Public Library. All you have to do is have your library card. Mm-hmm. And that goes for most libraries, public
2: right.
1: libraries. Are comic books available?
2: Yeah, we actually have something called Comics Plus. It's a digital resource that we signed up with maybe a year or two ago. And it's it's like having a comic book store in your pocket on mm-hmm. your mobile device. And it's stuff for kids. It's stuff for adults.
1: That's really cool.
2: Yeah. And it's available. So that's available 24/7. Of course, we have them to check out at the library, too.
1: The Peoria Public Library, 5 locations all across our city. And you have no excuse.
2: Right.
1: It's an amazing community space. It's a safe space. And they're doing some reading. The kickoff party already happened.
2: Right.
1: But there are more parties in July.
2: Yes.
1: And
2: authors. We're bringing in big authors, too.
1: Who's coming?
2: So on June 14th, we're bringing Michael Twitty. And he is best known for his award-winning and groundbreaking book, The Cooking Gene. It earned him a James Beard Award.
1: Oh, wow.
2: And he is the, that was a historic first for a Black author.
1: I love
2: that.
1: So
2: he's like a big deal.
1: And James Beard, for those people who don't watch the Food Network.
2: Right.
1: The James Beard Award is a huge award for people related to the cooking and restaurant world.
2: Right. It's so prestigious.
1: It's like the Michelin stars.
2: Yes.
1: Only I think it's even a little bougier.
2: And, yeah.
1: In a good way.
2: Right.
1: So that's really, really great. And the inclusion there, to me, that everyone is starting to be treated equally is a yeah. joyful moment.
2: Yeah.
1: So,
2: and so he's coming June 14th. And then... Let me make sure. No, June 15th. Sorry. That's
1: okay.
2: At Main Library. And then, you know, horror is so big in the summer, right? There's some big horror movies
1: yes.
2: out there
1: Scary
2: right
1: stuff.
2: Now.
1: Yes.
2: We're bringing a horror author, Christina Henry, to Peoria. She'll be at the North Branch on June 24th. She'll be talking about her latest novel, The Place Where They Buried Your Heart. She'll stay and do a Q&A and sign books. And so
1: that's so cool.
2: Yeah. And then
1: again, no charge, right?
2: Oh, I been at the library 7 years now, and we have never had at any event where we charged people.
1: That's amazing.
2: So, yeah, it is. It is amazing. And, you know, in this time when things are getting a little more expensive, you can save money with the library. Mm-hmm. And you, like I said, you could have a great staycation with your kids by just going to library programs all summer long. And there are ways we can save adults money through some of our streaming services. I use Hoopla instead of Spotify. I download music and listen to it in my car with Hoopla, and I save money that.
1: You know, I like books. I have a lot of books, yes. My favorite books. I buy them and put them on my shelf. But you don't have to buy every book that you read.
2: Right.
1: You can check it out. It's kind of like dating, yes, and deciding if you're going to get married.
2: Right. Right. Yeah.
1: You try the book out and you don't have to buy it. And that's what's so great is you can go to the library. And I'm one of those people, I like a tangible book.
2: I do too.
1: I don't want the electronic. I'll take it if you're going to give it to me. But this is what's so great, though. If you cater to both sets.
2: I kind of like a mix, but mostly I'm like you and like to just curl up, sit outside under a tree and read a book, like a physical book. But we do have a lot of digital resources. And if we don't have the book, that's the other great thing about the library. You can ask us and we will get it. We will get it for you. If you're a Peoria Public Library, if you live in the city of Peoria.
1: And you have your card.
2: I don't know if you necessarily have to have your card, but
1: you should get your library card, though.
2: There's no excuse. Why not have your card? You know, there's no cost to get a card. And and there are benefits to having it.
1: Jennifer Davis, she is the manager of public relations. The Peoria Public Library 2026 summer reading is underway, and you get to choose. Plant a seed and read. It is happening, and you can get all the info. Where can people get this fantastic little magazine that you've got with all the dates and all the info?
2: Sure. So we have been really trying to get them out into the community. And, of course, they're at all our locations. And if you go to our website, there is a link for like a flip book. But what I love about this is that it's going to be so easy for families, especially, to just hang on to it. And, you know, just you flip through it and you're like, okay, we don't have anything to do today. It's by date. So it's like, okay, what's going on today? And you look and see, and it's easy to hang on to and reference back to.
1: And something you mentioned earlier, you know, your family or for adults, there's something for everybody here.
2: Yeah.
1: Kids, adults, everybody in between. And I just flipped open the guide and hit on this Friday, July 17th at the Lakeview branch, Lego Builders Club. We all know somebody whose kid or partner is into Legos. Wouldn't that be amazing? And it costs nothing. Does it cost anything?
2: No, and nothing.
1: This is fantastic too. And I'm in the midst of this because summertime, I all of a sudden become a gardener, and you've got Easy Care native plants. And that has been my drive this year, is to put some native plants in.
2: Oh yeah.
1: Okay. I'm checking my schedule right now. This is amazing.
2: Yeah. Plants. We're going to do a plant swap. We're doing a craft and hobby swap. Oh. So if you want to do some summer cleaning, if you miss spring cleaning.
1: I did.
2: And you just are like, okay, I want to get rid of these things. But what's nice is that you can bring them to the library and someone else can benefit from them.
1: Yeah.
2: Or, you know, maybe you tried a hobby and you're like, this wasn't for me, but I do this. So again, you do the swap thing. So
1: it's like you're talking to me, Jenny.
2: Oh, I know. There's so much going on. And it's funny because there's a lot of times it's like, oh, I want to go to that. And I can't because I'm working.
1: Mm-hmm.
2: Yes. So people who aren't working, you know, families that are home with their kids maybe over the summer, they should take advantage.
1: They should. The Peoria Public Library is a community space. It's inclusive. It's for everyone.
2: Yes.
1: You can expand your brain. You can expand your horizons without even leaving the 309.
2: Yeah.
1: The Beanstack app, the Hoopla, the Comics Plus. There is so much going on. And reading is just, it's a gift.
2: And it's nice to get away from your screens for a while.
1: Mm-hmm.
2: And I mean, they're starting to come out with studies that it's really is good for your brain.
1: Reading?
2: Yeah. Reading, yes, getting away from the screens. And, you know, like you talked about us being a community space. Our spaces are available to the public, too, to reserve for
1: free. I forgot
2: about
1: that, yeah.
2: Yes.
1: I've actually, a couple little organizations that mm-hmm. I've been in, we reserved and did over and over again that fabulous space at the branch by Dunlap. What is that?
2: North Branch.
1: The North Branch.
2: Yes.
1: It is like you're on the prairie. It, glass windows.
2: Yeah, it
1: are,
2: is really
1: of course,
2: nice.
1: Windows are glass. Big windows, rather. Right. And it's very serene.
2: Yes. Yeah.
1: And we had meetings there. And I forgot all about that. Yeah. Thanks for bringing that up.
2: And a lot of our locations are open into the evening. So we do. We have a lot of groups that want to get together, whether they have their own book club or a garden club or something. Mm-hmm. And again, we don't charge for anyone to use our spaces.
1: Community. Yep. That's what it's all about. Peoria Public Library in their summer reading season. And you can win prizes just from reading.
2: Yeah, I know.
1: Plant a seed, read. It's Jennifer Davis with the Peoria Public Library. You said you've been with the library now for 7 years.
2: Yeah, lucky seven.
1: Wow, that went fast.
2: It did.
1: And
2: it has.
1: In those 7 years, because I know the library has changed, it's evolved a ton mm-hmm. since you've been there. Is there anything that really has made you think, wow, we're doing this. This is fantastic.
2: One of the things I'm really proud of that we just did this past year is Peoria Public Library became a regional sponsor of the Scripps National Spelling Bee. And that is, it's so wonderful because we're expanding beyond the city of Peoria and covering 8 counties and giving students in 8 counties of Central Illinois the opportunity to have a direct pipeline to compete at the Scripps National Spelling Bee. We had our winner who went, Issa Zaid, he's a 7th grader from Peoria Academy. He made it to the quarterfinals.
1: Wow, I just got goosebumps.
2: I know.
1: That is awesome.
2: It is awesome. So he did really well.
1: Woohoo!
2: He did really well, and we're going to continue to be a sponsor.
1: Love
2: so
1: it.
2: This is something for our students to strive for because the winner of the Scripps National Spelling Bee, the cash prize is $50,000.
1: Wow, that's amazing.
2: I know, yeah.
1: And if you don't win that, though, still... What an experience. Memory, yeah.
2: It's because it's not like you just fly in and do a... I know.
1: Hold on.
2: I know, right? All these things that we didn't have.
1: I'm a pretty good speller.
2: Yeah, right. It's not like you just fly in and do the spelling bee and they kick you out. They do it, they call it Bee Week.
1: Aww.
2: And they have all these activities for these kids that come from across the country. And, you know, they have like a after hours party at a Smithsonian Museum and they really celebrate these kids.
1: That's amazing.
2: And so this is something we see as a perfect partnership for the library because the schools can't take this on. Right. But, you know, we are encouraging students to read, to improve their vocabulary, and then they can be honored. They can, mm-hmm. you know. The academic achievement is honored with,
1: yeah.
2: I mean, prizes and...
1: I am a big fan of recognizing kids that work hard.
2: Yes.
1: Whatever it is that they do. Adults as well.
2: Mm-hmm.
1: Whatever it is that you do, you should be recognized for putting in the extra effort, whether that is sports
2: mm-hmm.
1: or art or spelling. I think that is a really great thing to be... To be awarded for doing well.
2: Yes, yes.
1: I love it. Jennifer Davis with the Peoria Public Library. She's a manager of public relations, and they have got a lot of relations going on, public. You need to get on over. You can pick up one of the summer reading guides at any of their locations. You can also head on over to peoriapubliclibrary.org. Get all the information and get ready to expand your brains. You're planting a seed, read. Jennifer, thank you so much for coming in this morning.
2: Thank you.
1: And I look forward to going through this guide and putting all these dates in my calendar.
2: Thank you.
1: Thank you so much for making the world just a little bit better. This has been another episode of What's Going On Central Illinois, the Greater Peoria Public Affairs Program. It's a weekly check of charitable community events, organizations, and neighborhood goings-on with me, Roxy. It's a production of Cumulus Central Illinois. I'll talk to you next week. Until then, do your best to be kind to all kinds, even yourself. It doesn't cost a thing. Thanks again. Talk to you next week.
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0: Hey, it's Matt Bahan here on The Morning X. Join me every single morning, 6 till 10. 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Mandatory mullet. We play your requests. And look, we have rock stars join us as well. A few years back, Taylor Momsen joining me on The Morning X, and we talked about her favorite rock stars of all time. Taylor Momsen of the Pretty Reckless on The Morning X.
1: Go ahead. John Lennon, in no order. John Lennon, Chris Cornell.
2: Oh, God, it's hard. Yeah. Kurt Cobain.
3: These were meant to be a pain in the ass, by the way. I'm sorry.
1: Robert Plant. Of course, Robert Plant.
3: Yes.
1: I want to go Pink Floyd, but I want to go Doors.
4: Are they rock?
1: And I want to go Bob Dylan, right. And I want to go Neil Young. So I don't like it. It's kind of an unfair question.
3: You said Lennon first, and yeah. It's funny you said that because he's mine too. That's interesting you say that. Number two, if you had 10 minutes one-on-one with somebody alive or dead and sit down with him, who would it be? Him or her?
1: John Lennon.
3: Still John Lennon?
1: Yeah.
3: It's interesting.
1: Beatles was the first band I ever heard, literally coming home from the hospital as an infant.
3: Yeah.
0: Can't get much.
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0: 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And we talked to rock stars, and we talked to rock stars' kids, too. Jack Osborne joining us, talking about his dad, the late amazing Ozzy, and talking about how his dad approved of the idea of living on in a digital form.
1: It's going to be so tasteful what we're doing. It's not going to be lame. And it's really complex what we're doing. This isn't just like hooking up an image of my dad to ChatGPT. This is some like high level technology that we're going to be working with, and it's going to feel very real. Like, it's really cool, and it's something that I think my dad would be into, because we actually talked about it before he passed. So yeah, you know, I know he'd be into this.
0: Jack Osborne here on The Morning X. I can't wait for that, right? Join me. 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

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Yup. Five Finger Death Punch. Yeah. Nirvana. Yup. We got you. 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

0: Hey, it's Matt Behan here on The Morning X as we navigate the rock every single morning. 10 songs every single hour. Rock show tickets for you, dumbass news, and more. Throwback interview that I did with Corey Taylor of a Stone Sour, Slipknot fame. You know, he's from the Midwest. We talked about it a few moons ago. Always great to talk to Corey Taylor.
1: There's something about rock radio and something about rock music in general about the Midwest. You're a hero of this area, whether you know it or not, buddy. You're around the whole world. I mean, there's something about the Midwest, right? I mean, it's kind of special here, don't you think?
2: We don't take our music for granted. We don't take anything for granted, really. You know, I mean, because for the longest time, before the internet, before, you know, the easy access and everything, you had to go out and find that music. You know, there was a journey involved in it. You know, you had to earn it. Like, coming from Des Moines, I had to drive to either Chicago or Omaha or Kansas City or St. Paul or Minneapolis just to find decent music, because there was nowhere in Des Moines, unless you were into, you know, like Air Supply, there wasn't anything to find, you know.
1: Right,
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1: Yeah.
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1: 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The L.A. Lloyd Rock 30 begins now.
2: All right, we're breaking records again today. 23rd appearance from Brent Smith of Shinedown to co-host the L.A. Lloyd Rock 30. And will they have the number one song again this week on the Rock 30 as well? We'll have to see. We got a lot to cover. The new album 8, the big Dance Kid Dance Act 2 tour that's going on. Man, lots to go over today. So let's get started now and bring on James and the Cold Gun at number 30 with Guessing Games on the Rock 30.

Getting off to a slow start, no movement for James and the Cold Gun, number 30 with Guessing Games. However, a big debut as we have the return of a band who hasn't been on the Rock 30 in years. It would be a Perfect Circle's new one. This is called Starless, debuting at 29 on the Rock 30.

0: Only one debut this week. You just heard it from A Perfect Circle at number 29. That one is called Starless. It's L.A. Lloyd, a guest who has more number one songs than they actually have appearances on the Rock 30, but both are pretty good. 25 number ones, and today 23rd appearance from Brent Smith of Shinedown.
1: Man, every single appearance, I am very, very blessed and honored to call you my friend, so it's an honor to be here every single time. Thank you, sir.
0: Well, the great thing is about doing this interview today, we did it just a couple of days after my daughter and I got to see the Dance Kid Dance Act 2 show, and as we were walking back to the car after the show, she and I were kind of talking about how you and Shinedown's music have literally been a part of her life as long as she can remember, and she said hearing those songs live is like being in a time machine, which I think is kind of powerful, man.
1: That means the world to me, by the way. The fact that she would acknowledge that allows me to know that, you know, hopefully we're doing something right.
0: Yeah.
1: Yeah, that's the whole point of the stage, is to try to, you know, be able to get to everyone.
0: Yeah. And going back to the time machine thing, I mean, obviously, you know, you've told me about some of your influences from Otis Redding or whatever. I mean, do you hear a song and it snap immediately take you right to that point?
1: Yeah, it does, actually. I mean, that's kind of the beauty of, you know, it's a snap. It's interesting, you know, when you become an artist and you become a songwriter, if you will, you do embody that whole dynamic of, like, it's a snapshot in an artist's time, like specific records, specific, you know, songs that came out. You know, there's artists that, like, they don't play certain songs that they used to back in the day, and then sometimes they bring them back, and it just depends on, because sometimes it can open up a pathway in the mind where they don't necessarily want to revisit again, and then sometimes they're like, I haven't been back to this place in so long, I want to revisit it again. Yeah. So, yeah, I mean, I listen to definitely the grunge era for me. Anything that came out from, like, 1991 to 1996, if I hear that on the radio or, you know, I hear those songs in a movie or something of that nature, I mean, I'm nostalgia instantly transported back to my high school days.
0: That's great memories, my friend. Brent Smith of Shinedown co-hosting the Rock 30 23rd time. We'll pick up the conversation with him, but we got some tunes we got to play for you right now on the Rock 30 as we count them down 29 to 28. Black Veil Brides, here's Vindicate. I feel

drown. We were trying to get Andy from Black Veil Brides to co-host The Rock 30, but they're in Europe right now. So as soon as they get back to the States, we'll definitely have them on to talk about that track. Vindicate coming in at number 28. Poppy moving up this week as well, 28 to 27 with her latest, Time Will Tell, on The Rock 30. It's next.

0: Time will tell. From Poppy moves up 28 to 27. A big weekend. Record-breaking 23rd appearance from Brent Smith of Shinedown co-hosting today.
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0: I hope you've noticed how we've expanded the Rock 30 to get it as many places as we possibly can. Logan, my producer, and I, LA Lloyd, have been working hard on getting it out there, now offering video podcasts on YouTube, of course, audio podcasts, the Rock 30 stream after it airs on this radio station all next week. 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What a big week it is, hanging out with Brent Smith of Shinedown, and we'll be talking more to him after we bring on Bill Murray for you at number 26. Always Let You Down.

0: Bill Murray with Help from a Day to Remember always let you down. Sideways at 26 on the Rock 30. Counting him down with Brent Smith of Shinedown. We were talking about how your latest concert tour is like being in a time machine going through 20 plus years of your music. And I got to tell you, man, I was really happy when you guys did Fly from the Inside, which, you know, was the song that actually introduced Shinedown to me over two decades ago.
1: Yeah, Zach wanted to make sure that we played that one. There's a couple of songs off the first album that we have, like, we don't do it every night. Like tonight, we haven't played 45 in like a long time. We're right in Jacksonville, Florida tonight. And we're going to play a couple songs off the first record that we haven't played. But yeah, there's a couple of, when I think about like the first two records, you know, you got to go back and revisit some of those songs. Like Burning Bright we played the other night, which was really fun.
0: Yeah.
1: The second album is an interesting one with me. Because, you know, over time, I've learned to appreciate it more. But forever, it was, like, not the record I was really into.
0: Right.
1: But we play Save Me some nights, and, you know, it gets a pop, and, you know, I see that. And we'll play I Dare You every once in a while. Again, man, it's, you know, the course of, you know, now 8 studio records and 37 singles, you have to kind of take a step back and be like, this is insane that we are still being allowed to do this.
0: Somebody told me something a long time ago. I saw George Strait at ACL Music Fest one time. They were like, if he only performs his number one song tonight, we'll be here for 4 hours, you know? So you're kind of getting to that point yourself, man.
1: Yeah, it's interesting. You know, there's definitely a dynamic inside of, I hope that the audience hears it, and I believe that they do, whether they've been there from the beginning or they're just kind of finding out who we are. When we go in to make these albums, we take it really seriously, and this new record is probably, you know, when I talk about the amount of time spent on a record, you know, that was a year and a half all in. We raised the bar really high on this, and I wholeheartedly believe we achieved what we set out to do.
0: And the great thing is, city after city, the show is different night after night. That's what I love about you guys, definitely changing it up. I hope you get a chance to see Shinedown if they come through your city, for sure. We get you back into the Rock 30 now at number 25. Billy Morrison, Sully Erna, Nuno Betancourt, all together doing Becoming.

0: That band is President, number 24, Destroy Me. When we return, we're going to talk more to Brent Smith of Shinedown about why he decided to sell his home 10 years ago and hasn't purchased one since.
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10: 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And look, we have rock stars join us as well. A few years back, Taylor Momsen joining me on The Morning X, and we talked about her favorite rock stars of all time. 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
11: Okay, John Lennon. In no order. John Lennon, Chris Cornell.
12: Oh, God. This is hard. Yeah. Kurt Cobain.
13: These were meant to be a pain in the ass, by the way. I'm sorry.
12: Robert Plant. Of course, Robert Plant.
13: Yes.
12: I want to go Pink Floyd, but I want to go Doors.
14: Are they
12: rock?
14: You know,
12: and I want to go Bob Dylan, right. And I want to go Neil Young. So I don't like it. It's kind of an unfair question.
13: You said Lennon first, and yes, it's funny you said that because he's mine too. That's interesting you say that. Number two, if you had 10 minutes one-on-one with somebody alive or dead and sit down with him, who would it be? Him or her?
12: John Lennon.
13: Still John Lennon?
12: Yeah.
13: It's interesting. I'm a Beatles nerd.
12: The first band I ever heard, literally coming home from the hospital as an infant.
13: Yeah.
10: Can't get much.
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0: The 23rd record-breaking appearance of Brent Smith of Shinedown. You know, you sold your home in California back in 2016 because, well, you were hardly ever there as you tour so often, just like you do today. I know the road and the bus seems to be where you spend most of your days, but is there a location where you consider, quote, home or maybe a place you foresee in the future?
20: It's interesting, man. Like, growing up, getting, you know, the life that I asked for to actually be a reality. I remember my parents, you know, in the first few records and album cycles, my mom and my dad, you know, they were still working. You know, there were a lot of people that said to my mom, they were like, almost seems like he's running from something. You know, my mom was like, nah, he's running towards everything.
0: I love that.
20: And I always thought that was a, you know, and she came up with that, you know. And I think it kind of floored people. And there used to be this idea of, like, you know, that I was homeless. And it's like my mom was like, he's not homeless. He's home free.
0: Right, right.
20: You know, I just look at why I choose to live the way that I do. My home is with my son. I definitely have roots in Florida because of him. And I have roots in Tennessee. I'm in Nashville a lot. I mean, the last couple of years I was in, you know, I was in South Carolina with Eric.
0: Right.
20: You know, and again, like when I had the house out in California in 2010 to 2016, you know, I was doing a lot out in California. I was working on a lot of different things, obviously with the band, and it made sense. And then, you know, it just got to a point where I was like, you know, I kind of did what I needed to do here. I need to move on. And for me, I've just never, ever had an issue being on the road. I think there's a level of, because I'm the one in the band, obviously the four of us, myself and Eric and Zach and Barry, were with each other a lot, and they all have home bases and things like that. But I'm also the one in the band that's doing a lot of the behind the scenes when regards to like the business and like what are the next steps and how are we going to negotiate certain things. You know, a lot of times, like, you know, just to make an impact, I will fly to right. where I need to go.
0: Right.
20: You know, and if it's overseas, I'll just fly overseas. I can kind of get up by living the way that I do. I can kind of move on a dime, and it just works for me. Am I saying that I'll never have, you know, a home base? No, I just don't know where that is currently.
0: Seems like to me your home is still where it has been for the past 10 years, on the road entertaining fans nightly, and we love you for that. Brent Smith, Shinedown, hanging out with us as we count him down on the Rock 30 and bring on Sublime at 23 until the sun explodes.

0: Hey, former number one from Dayseeker down to 22, Crawl Back to My Coffin. We've got your L.A. Lloyd pick of the week. We're going to introduce you to an artist you haven't ever heard on the Rock 30 before. And, of course, we'll continue our conversation with Brent Smith of Shinedown.
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17: This isn't your average countdown. 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Lloyd's Rock 30, where rock royalty speaks.
0: Hanging with Brent Smith of Shinedown, and a couple of weeks ago, Brent, I had LaJean of Sevendust on here. Similar to you, he had just watched his daughter graduate, and as a dad, he said this was one of his proudest moments, which we all feel that way if you've ever had a kid graduate. Now, you did the exact same thing right in the middle of your tour, quick flight to Florida, watch your son graduate, and then you fly back and pick it up right on the road like you didn't miss a beat, man. But emotionally, what was your mind going through in the 48 hours it took to get there and back?
18: You understand what's important. Time goes by really, really fast, man. And if anything, as I've gotten older, as you know, when he turned 16 and got a car, the conversation shift that me and him have had from the time we were 16 to the time, you know, he became an adult when he turned 18 last year is pretty profound, where you know, being able to go to his graduation and remember this little boy, man, that, you know, I held, you know, who's now 6'2".
0: Right.
18: You know, this extraordinary young man. And I don't say that because he's my son, but he really is an extraordinary individual. He's coming out on the second leg of this tour with me. So he's going to join me in July and he's going to do the whole second leg. If there's anything that I've felt in those last 48 hours or in those 48 hours when he graduated, just an immense amount of pride, both me and his mom, that me and her were able to co-parent, you know, very well with one another. We're just very, very proud of him.
0: It's a great feeling, man, watching your kid walk across that stage, picking up their diploma for sure. Hey, let's get to Tim Montana right now. He's at number 21. Break Me Down on The Rock 30.

Break Me Down, Tim Montana, No Movement, number 21. Your L.A. Lloyd pick of the week. Let's bring him on. 25-year-old guy named Ryan Purds out of Buffalo, New York, who's been making the rounds. And, well, I got to say, his voice is vaguely familiar, or maybe really familiar, to Chris Cornell. You be the judge. This one's called Sour. Ryan Purds, your L.A. Lloyd pick of the week on The Rock 30.

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1: 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And that's L.A. Lloyd's Rock 30.

Unbreakable. Seven Dust moves up 22 to 20. It was so great hanging out with their vocalist, LaJon Witherspoon, a couple of weeks ago, talking about life, music, and definitely a very positive experience hanging out with him. And you can see that full video podcast right now on the L.A. Lloyd YouTube channel. And I'm sure you'll be seeing this one coming up very soon as well, as we have Brent Smith from Shinedown co-hosting today for a record-breaking 23rd appearance. We'll pick up the conversation with him after we bring on Social Distortion for you. Born to Kill at number 19.

0: Born to Kill, that's Social Distortion, No Movement. Sideways at 19 on the Rock 30. Counting them down with Brent Smith of Shinedown today. And I don't know, man, how do you prepare or maybe even pack when you're on a major tour like you're doing right now with the Dance Kid Dance Act 2? I mean, are you a light packer or where do you keep all your stuff since you don't really have a home base, man, before you actually go on the road?
1: I downgraded my suitcases recently. It's one of the things, too, like people will say it online. They're like, he wears the same thing all the time. And I'm like, yeah, you're right. Because it works for me, too. Now, I mean, for me, it's pretty simple. Like, I'm what is considered a true minimalist. So I don't own, like, stuff. Right. I don't have any kind of, like, stuff.
0: Yeah.
1: Like, I don't save necessarily anything unless it's from fans that, you know, we'll put in storage or in the wardrobe cases and things like that. But like, I really don't own anything. Again, that just works for me. You know, Barry is probably a bit of the overpacker and, you know, has all these very meticulous things in the way that he does certain things. So he's a little bit more of that. Like, there's a lot of, like, I think creature comforts that he has to have. So he does things a specific way. Zach had a shoe case built for tour, so that tells you that right there. But Zach kind of has his, you know, very specific things that he likes and, you know, how he puts things together. Eric's probably a little bit more like me, where he kind of comes out kind of minimalistic. Eric kind of wears the same thing as well, you know, on a daily basis. He doesn't really change it up. I think more than anything, we've learned over time to not overpack.
0: You know something? The more I travel, I've kind of learned to do the same thing, my friend. If you don't have it, get it when you get there, right? All right, let's jump back into the Rock 30 and bring on Dogstar, who continues to move up on the Rock 30 from 20 to 18. Here's All In Now.

Dogstar featuring Keanu Reeves, All In Now, moving up 20 to 18, and will be doing a summer tour. Happy to announce they're kicking it off right here in Austin, where I'm based at. So if they come through your town, go check them out. See Keanu Reeves up there rocking on stage instead of on the big screen in a movie. That's kind of cool. Autumn Kings, man, love this song right here. Glad to see it moving up. Gone, Gone, Gone, 18 to 17 on the Rock 30.

0: Gone, Gone, Gone from Autumn Kings at number 17 on the Rock 30. My good friend Brent Smith of Shinedown co-hosting for a record-breaking 23rd appearance today. We'll talk about the audience connection he has while he's on this current tour, Dance Kid Dance Act 2, and a fitting song to go into that conversation when the Rock 30 continues.
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0: Logan, my producer, and me, L.A. Lloyd, we'd love for you to check in today to interact with us immediately on the Rock 30 hotline at 855-576-2530. 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LALloyd.com. Papa Roach for you now with their former number one. Here's Wake Up Calling at 16.

0: Wake up calling from Papa Roach. It is L.A. Lloyd with Shinedown's Brent Smith. And one thing that I noticed at your recent show I was at with my daughter, the audience wasn't just singing songs along with the band. They were actually releasing something emotionally. At least I felt that way. When did you realize Shinedown concerts became something a little deeper than just entertainment for the fans?
1: When I noticed kind of the shift of the experience and what we wanted to bring to the public and to the audiences that were coming to see us, and also just when we were on, you know, different festivals with different artists that we never worked with before, or, you know, you're in an audience that is a lot of different people that are there for a lot of different reasons, and it might be the first time that they're ever seeing you, I kind of noticed we started to kind of tap into our own thing right around the Attention, Attention album cycle is when I first kind of started to notice it. I'm just trying to take people on a journey. All four of us are. The goal truly is, like, you may have walked into the club or the theater or the arena or the stadium or the festival, but our goal is after you see us perform that you float out.
0: That's a great way to look at it.
1: We just want you to feel good.
0: Yeah.
1: That's all we really want. Tomorrow's coming no matter what. You can't change yesterday. But if it gives you an enlightenment, because we're enlightened by the audience every single night in every city, in every country, we always take something different from every audience. And we're very, very blessed that we have the opportunity to do what we love for a living. So we take it so seriously that we just want you to be happy when you leave.
0: Yeah.
1: So hopefully you'll tell 10 friends and you'll come back next time.
0: And that is exactly how you build a huge fan base like you have in Shinedown. And the part in the show I love so much is when you got everyone to shine their lights from their phones while you did this song. It's Searchlight, Shinedown, a Rock 30 Extra. I'm a new

0: Drag Me From Ashes to New coming in at number 15. Look at this. We're already halfway through the L.A. Lloyd Rock 30. Counting him down with Brent Smith of Shinedown today for a record-breaking 23rd appearance.
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10: 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Dumbass News, Mandatory Miller, and so much more. And we talked to rock stars, and we talked to rock stars' kids, too. 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
18: It's not just a countdown. It's a backstage pass. This is L.A. Lloyd's Rock 30.
0: If you follow Brent Smith on Instagram, you see him in the gym a lot while he's on the road. And at what age, Brent, did you get serious about being in the gym? And, you know, not just to get fit, but just be able to feel better and obviously handle the demands of being on the road for long periods of time.
19: I think that for me, I looked at it as I noticed at times when I was going to the gym or when I started to be a little bit more physical, when I put down the soda and I put down a lot of the sugar and the salt, I just felt better.
0: Yeah.
19: It's interesting. Like, the only vices I have left is half and half in my coffee and Splenda.
0: Right.
19: And I only do two cups of coffee as soon as I wake up and then I'm done. That's probably my only bad vice that I have left. I looked at it from the standpoint of I wanted to be able to take care of my voice because I can't plug that up. Your body is your temple when you're a singer and when you do this professionally. As you age, this is what I learned also too with supplementation, learning how to eat right, basically.
0: Right.
19: But also too, like, allowing yourself to, you don't even have to call them cheat days. Like, if you want a cheeseburger, eat a cheeseburger.
0: Right.
19: Just don't eat it every day.
0: Right. Moderation.
19: You know what I mean? If you want a piece of cake or, you know, you want chocolate or whatever, go eat the chocolate or eat the piece of cake. Just don't do it every day.
0: That's right.
19: So everything in moderation was something that I had to kind of learn. More than anything, like, everybody has a day with destiny. We don't have necessarily a time frame of, you know, when it's our time. But the fact of the matter is you're not going to stop yourself from aging. What you want to do is you kind of want to just slow it down.
0: Right.
19: You know?
0: That's right.
19: And try to live as healthy and as well as you possibly can. The other thing I learned is that your body is really, really resilient. If you actually give your body what it's asking for and you treat it well, it'll treat you well.
0: You are 100% right, Brent. And I have to tell you, you motivate me, man, because there's some days I just do not want to get to the gym. Then I'll watch your quick reel. I'm like, all right, get off your ass, Lloyd, and get to that gym. So thank you for that, my friend. Let's rock one now for you from Eva Under Fire with Maria Brink. Here's Villainous on the Rock 30.

0: Brandon Saller, my good friend with Atreyu at number 13, and All For You. L.A. Lloyd counting him down with Brent Smith of Shinedown. And the man behind it all that really makes the sounds unique is Eric Bass, the bass player, and of course, the big producer, too. We'll talk about him with Brent right after this.
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12: 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You know how you feel like an ass in the morning? 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
13: It's loud. It's loaded. This is L.A. Lloyd's Rock 30.
0: The album 8 from Shinedown, now available for you. 18 songs. Eric Bass, the bass player of the band, also the producer. And, you know, Brent, I just would like you to really tell our audience, share the time that you get to sit side by side with Eric in the studio and watching the man at work.
14: In full candor, I am
10: extremely privileged to be able to work with him.
0: Yeah.
10: I see a side of him that a lot of people will never see. But for people that don't know, Eric has been the engineer, producer, and the mixer of the last three full-length records. So he engineered, mixed, and produced Attention, Attention, Planet Zero, and now Eight. And so to have a guy in your band with that kind of a skill set is an anomaly. It's not normal. And sometimes people are like, well, what is he like being in the band and being a band member versus like being in the studio? Like, does he have to push everybody? Does he get, you know, aggressive? I'm like, not at all. He's actually the kindest, most supportive, and really has a focus on positive reinforcement with everybody. Now, what he does in there on his own, I couldn't tell you, because he definitely is very, very hard on himself.
0: Mm-hmm.
10: But this, again, is the mark of a great producer. He'll explain it to us, and, you know, the way that he looks at it is, he's like, you guys aren't in here all the time because I need space to be able to find out where's the particular kind of magic and kind of the glue, as he puts it,
0: right,
10: that I kind of need to figure out for each record. Like, what is some of the stuff that, like, I kind of need to be in here on my own to figure out what is going to glue it together?
0: Yeah.
10: So it's a 24-hour, 7 days a week, month by month, year by year. It's just he has to pour every single ounce of who he is into it.
0: And that's why when you listen to Shinedown's album 8, you get 18 unique songs that totally fit perfectly within the entire composition. What an amazing job, for sure. Breaking Benjamin looks like it'll be in the top 10 next week as it moves up 17 to 12. Here's Something Wicked.

A lot of requests for Breaking Benjamin, and why wouldn't you? What a great song, Something Wicked. Breaking Benjamin back 17 to 12. I anticipate they will break the top 10 next week. Now, coming up next hour, we have more with Brent Smith of Shinedown, co-hosting for a record-breaking 23 times today. We will premiere their new song called Young Again from their album 8, and lots of talk with Brent coming up very soon. Right now, the warning for you, it's called Kerosene, coming in at number 11 on the Rock 30.

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1: He's been backstage, on air, and in the pit. L.A. Lloyd brings you rock like nobody else.

0: Now in the top 10 Black Label Society where they were at last week at number 10 with Broken and Blind. Hey, if you just tuned in, we still got a lot of the Rock 30 remaining with Brent Smith for a record-breaking 23rd appearance as guest co-host on the Rock 30. And we're going to premiere their new song called Young Again in just a few minutes. On to Beartooth for you right now. No movement, though. Sideways at 9. Here's Free on the Rock 30.
1: Got the world in my hands. Never felt so alone.

0: Beartooth doing free at number 9 on the Rock 30. I had the chance to see Shinedown in Austin just a few days ago. And before the tour, Brent and Eric actually came down, had a great conversation with my daughter and I. And one thing that Brent was talking to my daughter about is, you know, she's an aspiring musician, aspiring actress, but still she kind of deals with a little bit of stage fright. And I got to tell you, Brent, you really put her mind and body at ease when you told her how you dealt with it as well.
1: I think there's a level of fight or flight that happens.
0: Yeah.
1: You know, the other three guys that I'm in a band with, they don't get it the way that I have it in regards to like being nervous before performances or, you know, look, and we talked about it too. My outlook on it is that I am seriously terrified.
0: Right.
1: Before I walk up there, I'd be more nervous if I wasn't nervous.
0: Right.
1: And we talked about this, like, it lets me know that I'm alive. It lets me know that I still care. It lets me know that, and not that the other three don't, they just never had it the way that I have it. They, you know, obviously they want to do a great job. They're just not in their, mind the way that I am, I think.
0: Right.
1: I do have a system for it, which basically is I need to get through the first song of whatever the first song is on the set list for that tour. By the second chorus, I kind of start to calm down. I kind of lock in to get my surroundings. I can usually get the gauge of the audience within the first two songs. But what happens to me is that it's all about the pacing of the show.
0: Right.
1: So I have to be very meticulous about that. And I had to learn over time, don't think about the next song. Don't think about song number 12 in the set either. You want to do one song at a time.
0: Everything in real time, I guess.
1: Yeah, because like you have these choreographed sections of the show and you kind of know what you're going to, I know what I'm going to say and how I'm going to lead into certain things, but I'm always trying to give every city something different.
0: Mm-hmm.
1: So it's not exactly the same because then it becomes kind of scripted.
0: Yeah.
1: And you can see that if you're paying attention, and I don't ever want anything to feel contrived because people will ask me, they're like, you know, you don't play an instrument. And I'm like, I play instruments. I just don't play them live because I kind of made a decision that I was going to be more of a front man. And sometimes, and there are male and female front men, front women that do play that are extraordinary. But for me, it was something where I needed to concentrate on being a frontman and being a bit of a conductor along with being a singer.
0: And of course, following that up, you have to control the pace of the show, and you do it so well, my friend. Brent Smith of Shinedown hanging with us, and we'll be here until we reach number 1 on the Rock 30. To get us a little bit closer, we bring on Five Finger Death Punch now. Eye of the Storm moving up 13 to 8.
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don't think I would gamble against that one making it to number one. A strong one from Five Finger Death Punch in the Eye of the Storm, coming in at 8, up from 13. Architect's been hanging in the top 10 for several weeks. This week, dropping down one with Broken Mirror from 6 to 7. Someday.

0: Broken Mirror, Architects at number 7 on the Rock 30. And when we come back, we're going to premiere the new song from Shinedown from their latest album, 8, called Young Again.
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5: 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Let's make this another record-breaking year. 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
8: 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About to premiere the new one from Shinedown on the Rock 30 called Young Again. But first, 3 Days Grace at number 6, and don't want to go home tonight.

0: Don't Want to Go Home Tonight from 3 Days Grace moves up 7 to 6. I am L.A. Lloyd. I've known Brent Smith for over 20 years. And of course, I got to tell you one thing you do, man. You put your life out there on social media and also when you talk to the audience on stage every night. But is there something you feel people still completely misunderstand about you? And if so, maybe you'd like to clear it up today.
1: I don't know if I would weigh one more than the other. Like for me, I just want to be able to learn each and every day. I just want to be able to have the opportunity to meet new people, and we're not promised tomorrow. So I just try to reflect on, I'll be honest with you, there was a time in my life where it was like, live fast, live hard, leave a good looking corpse. I mean, to be as rock and roll brutal as I can be about it.
0: I saw that, Brent. Believe me, I know exactly what you're talking about.
1: You just said to your listeners and to me, like you've known me for, you know, for a long time. The other night you were sitting across from and now you're talking to one of the luckiest people on the planet. I'm not saying that I didn't work for it to be able to kind of get to the headspace that I'm in now, but I really do look at every day that I'm alive as a gift. I really do, man. The moments I can spend with my son, what I can offer him and teach him is something that is probably, without a shadow of a doubt, my greatest achievement is my son. You know, I want to try to be the best father I can be for him. You know, me and him, you know, I've told him this and he understands it more now than ever. I'm like, I'm your dad. I'm your father. I can be your friend later on.
0: That's right.
1: Right now, I'm here to teach you and to try to give you as much knowledge as I possibly can. But at the same time, he teaches me and we find a way to teach one another. Taking care of my family, especially my dad. You know, I lost my mom at the beginning of this year. And one of the most incredible things that I found out about my dad is that he genuinely is the strongest man I know, because I don't know if there's a mechanism that kicked in with him, because I often will talk about the fact that, you know, the people that we lose because of 365, the reality of things is that, you know, the people that we lose, they're not gone. They may not be physically in front of us, but they're always with us. I'll tell you what, man, watching my dad really show me that he truly has always and will forever be my hero. I've witnessed that with how he has dealt with the passing of his wife, my mom. You know, how we celebrate her every single day by not forgetting about her, by remembering who she was, and by celebrating her spirit is something that, I mean, he's just one of the most profound people that I know. So if anything to take away from me is just that I encourage people to love as hard as you can, man, and hold on to those moments and never stop learning.
0: That's the way I live my life, man, because you don't get the past back. And I think you'll relate when you hear this song right here as we premiere it. Shinedown's new one. Here's Young Again on The Rock 30.

0: Twisting the Knife. Ice Nine Kills featuring McKenna Grace reached the top five last week, and that's where they're at this week, sideways at number five. Four songs remain, more conversation with Brent Smith. We still got a lot of the Rock 30 to come, so don't you go anywhere.
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0: Brent Smith of Shinedown co-hosting last segment. I really love the importance you spoke about your dad and, of course, you being a dad. And hopefully you've seen how much I love being a dad myself when you've seen me and my daughter Ava together.
21: Just so you know, T-Man, I'm looking forward to seeing her on the big screen or the streaming screen or wherever she wants to do it, man. Just make sure that she knows all she's got to do is put her mind and her heart into it, and she'll be successful. And I love the relationship that you have with your daughter, man. It's really special to witness and to see, man. You should be very proud.
0: Dude, I am, man. And I got to tell you, you really motivated her last time we all got to sit down for a long conversation, and it is truly appreciated. Dads United, right? Hey, Evanescence, Amy Lee. Wow. Sanctuary, what an amazing album, right? Here is Who Will You Follow from Evanescence at number four.

0: The Pretty Reckless When I Wake Up is at number 2, but drops to 3. Wow, I thought that one might make it to number 1. We'll find out how that one plays out next week. I can promise you, you will hear the number 1 song of the week on The Rock 30 coming up next, and more conversation with Brent from Shinedown.
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0: We are back on the Rock 30 with Brent Smith of Shinedown and a record-breaking 23rd appearance here as guest co-host. I was really shocked to see the Pretty Reckless drop from 2 to 3 in that last segment. So that means we got somebody coming up. Who is it? It's Sleep Theory. 3 to 2. Words are worthless on the Rock 30.

0: Words Are Worthless from Sleep Theory, a little closer to number one, 3-2, but hey, our number one song belongs to Shinedown for their third straight week, and I gotta tell you, man, it's so amazing to have you co-host the show, and your song Safe and Sound, also number one. Let's talk about the song before we play it. Was it written at the beginning, towards the end, or where did it come within those 18 songs all on your album, Eight?
1: Middle. Okay. Kind of the middle of everything, but then it was refined by Eric. Yeah. Towards the back half. And by the way, people need to understand this, like, there is a pretty massive committee when we pick singles.
0: I bet.
1: Everybody has an opinion, and everybody weighs in, from management to people at the label, internationally, the side of the label, everything. But it always kind of comes down to the four of us and what we feel. We listen to everybody's opinions and what have you. But yeah, Safe and Sound was one of those moments where as soon as everybody heard it, they were like, that's what we need to lead with.
0: Right.
1: As we announce the album. And it's crazy, though, when I think about it, too, from like last year, you know, we did it in an unconventional way. I feel very lucky that we're able to do it the Shinedown way, because, and me and you have talked about this over the years, like when other people will describe other artists to me, or you know, the trajectory of certain artists with different styles of music and different genres and what have you. I'm a massive fan of a lot of different styles and a lot of different artists. But what I have to be respectful about and say back to that individual is, that's all fine and good for that artist, but I'm not that artist. Right. And I'm not in that band. I'm in this one.
0: Absolutely.
1: You have to listen to your audience. You have to listen to your gut. And for Safe and Sound, I think when everybody heard it, they felt from last year, doing it in a very kind of unorthodox way, 365 Dance Kid Dance being the first thing that came out at the same time, moving into Killing Fields, then surfacing with Searchlight, then coming into this year with Safe and Sound, then the announcement of what people thought was going to be a 10-song record, finding out it's going to be an 18-song album. You know, all these things that we like to just surprise people with, you know. So here we are.
0: You got it. Here we are, right at the top of the L.A. Lloyd Rock 30 with our guest co-host Shinedown, third week at number one, and Safe and Sound.

0: The L.A. Lloyd Rock 30 is powered by MediaBase, and there you have it. Third week at number one. Our guest co-host, Shinedown Safe and Sound, Brent Smith. No other artist has been on the Rock 30 more than you. No one has had more number one songs. And your 23rd appearance, 25 number ones. You're a good human to me, my family, and all the fans throughout your career, and we appreciate you being here today.
1: Hey, listen, man. The feeling is 1,000% mutual, and on behalf of myself and, you know, Barry and Zach and Eric, we love you, man, and we appreciate you so much, and just thank you for everything.
0: Thanks for being on the show, and best of luck, and I'll see you next time around.
1: All right, my friend, I appreciate you so much. Thank you. I'll see you again shortly, and thank you for all the love and support as always.
0: You got it, man. Take care.
1: All right. We'll see. Later, brother.
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13: Colleague of mine was telling me the other day about how their Instagram feed is filled with videos, most of them kind of funny, about how grandparents and friends tend to bulldoze new parents out of the way to get to see their baby. Now, as a dad of three daughters, I know how life really does become all about them the moment those kids are born. But I also know parents are still people, too, who need their own attention beyond being mom or dad. And moms, in particular in those early years, can feel especially invisible in the eyes of other people. So what can you do to stop contributing to what is known as maternal invisibility? Women we spoke to said these two things were the most helpful. When people stopped to ask how they could best support them, number one, or when they took the initiative to handle certain tasks that obviously needed to be done. I'm Dr. Sanjay Gupta, helping you live a better life.
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0: Hey, it's Matt Behan here on The Morning X as we navigate the rock every single morning. 10 songs every single hour. Rock show tickets for you, dumbass news, and more. Throwback interview that I did with Corey Taylor of Stone Sour, Slipknot fame. You know, he's from the Midwest. We talked about it a few moons ago. Always great to talk to Corey Taylor.
1: 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You're a hero of this area, whether you know it or not, buddy. You're around the whole world. I mean, there's something about the Midwest, right? I mean, it's kind of special here, don't you think?
2: We don't take our music for granted. We don't take anything for granted, really. You know, I mean, because for the longest time, before the internet, before, you know, the easy access and everything, you had to go out and find that music. You know, there was a journey involved in it. You know, you had to earn it. Like, coming from Des Moines, I had to drive to either Chicago or Omaha or Kansas City or St. Paul or Minneapolis just to find decent music, because there was nowhere in Des Moines, unless you were into, you know, like Air Supply, there wasn't anything to find, you know.
1: Right,
2: So I think it's that culture. There's almost like a blue collar approach to how we love our music, you know.
1: Yeah.
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0: 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Unless you're on stage singing as a rock star. A lot of chafing going on, a little rubbing and irritation. So careful. Hey, The Rock continues next right here on The X. We love you.
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13: We've talked a lot about measles over the past year, but mumps has largely flown under the radar, even though it's been making a bit of a comeback as well. That's because fewer people are getting the MMR vaccine, which stands for measles, mumps, and rubella. The vaccine's been around for decades. It is effective. It is safe. What makes mumps outbreaks difficult to contain is that symptoms usually don't appear for 2 to 3 weeks after someone's been exposed. And that can make it hard to pin down where that exposure took place. And someone who is infected can transmit the virus to someone else before they are symptomatic. If you get sick, which could manifest like a run-of-the-mill respiratory virus or the telltale swelling of your cheeks and jaw, all you can really do at that point is to treat the symptoms and also isolate yourself. so you don't infect anyone else. I'm Dr. Sanjay Gupta, helping you live a better life.

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12: A Better Life with Dr. Sanjay Gupta.
13: If you are struggling with substance abuse, alcohol, pills, whatever it may be, first of all, it's nothing to be ashamed of. We know addiction is a brain disease, and we also know getting into recovery can be tough. Also, in case this helps, I want to tell you about a new study at a Harvard School of Public Health, which found that spiritual belief, the idea of a steady religious practice, had a protective effect from addiction. Experts we talked to told us there were probably a few reasons why this might be the case. Number one, excessive drug and alcohol use would not be the norm in a religious community, and people want to fit in. Two, a belief in a higher power provides people with hope and solace, great foils for addiction. And three, and I think there's some merit to this, regular attendance in a faith community also provides connection. Just like in AA, camaraderie and social support is often what you need. I'm Dr. Sanjay Gupta, helping you live a better life.
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15: 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A lot of chafing going on, a little rubbing and irritation. So careful. 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

0: Hey, it's Matt Bahan here on The Morning X. Join me every single morning, 6 till 10. 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And look, we have rock stars join us as well. A few years back, Taylor Momsen joined me on The Morning X, and we talked about her favorite rock stars of all time. 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
1: Okay, John Lennon, in no order. John Lennon, Chris Cornell. Oh, God, this is hard. Yeah, Kurt Cobain.
2: These were meant to be a pain in the ass, by the way. I'm sorry.
1: Robert Plant. Of course, Robert Plant.
2: Yes.
1: And then
3: I don't know
1: now,
3: why you
1: want to. Well, now I want to go like. Well, now
2: first.
1: I want to go Pink Floyd, but I want to go Doors.
3: Are they right?
1: You
3: know,
1: and I want to go Bob Dylan, right. And I want to go Neil Young. So I don't like. It's kind of an unfair question.
2: You said Lennon first, and it's funny you said that because he's mine too. That's interesting you say that. Number two, if you had 10 minutes one-on-one with somebody alive or dead, and sit down with him, who would it be? Him or her?
1: John Lennon.
2: Still John Lennon?
3: Yeah.
2: It's interesting.
1: Beatles.
2: So. I'm a Beatles nerd.
1: Beatles was the first band I ever heard, literally coming home from the hospital as an infant.
2: Yeah.
0: Can't get much.
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7: 20 years ago, the average attention span was about 2.5 minutes. Today, it's just 47 seconds. Pretty disconcerting. That's according to new research out of UC Irvine. But really, this isn't our fault, at least not entirely. We can blame technology and the world around us. Attention, it turns out, is not an unlimited resource. You only have so much of it to give. Start paying more attention to what times of the day you seem to be at your mental peak. Try to knock out the more complicated stuff during that time. It's also important to take breaks every so often so you can more easily lock in when you're trying to concentrate. One expert said, even trying to visualize where you want to end your day with everything all wrapped up or with tons left to do, that can act as a real motivator. I'm Dr. Sanjay Gupta, helping you live a better life.
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12: Making sure your kids get enough sleep. It's one of the most important things you can do for them as a parent, and yet it's often overlooked. Not only does sleep in the early years set the stage for mental and physical health, it also creates the foundation for how one sleeps later in life. That's according to the National Sleep Foundation. Now, that organization recommends 14 to 17 hours a night for newborns, 12 to 15 for infants, 11 to 14 for toddlers, 10 to 13 for preschoolers, and 9 to 11 for school-aged children. When it's age appropriate, start by talking to your kids about why sleep is important. It helps their body grow, helps their brains learn, helps their mood stay steady. Don't underestimate the importance of a routine. You can even narrate what you're doing step by step to help them along the way. I'm Dr. Sanjay Gupta, helping you live a better life.
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0: Hey, it's Matt Behan here on The Morning X. And join me every single morning, 10 songs every single hour. Rock show tickets for you. And at 8 o'clock, listen and win. Dumbass News, Mandatory Mill, and so much more. And we talked to rock stars, and we talked to rock stars' kids, too. Jack Osborne joining us, talking about his dad, the late amazing Ozzy, and talking about how his dad approved of the idea of living on in a digital form.
1: It's going to be so tasteful what we're doing. It's not going to be lame. And it's really complex what we're doing. This isn't just like hooking up an image of my dad to ChatGPT. This is some like high level technology that we're going to be working with, and it's going to feel very real. Like, it's really cool, and it's something that I think my dad would be into, because we actually talked about it before he passed. So yeah, you know, I know he'd be into this.
0: Jack Osborne here on The Morning X. I can't wait for that, Ray. Join me. 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
13: We've talked a lot about measles over the past year, but mumps has largely flown under the radar, even though it's been making a bit of a comeback as well. That's because fewer people are getting the MMR vaccine, which stands for measles, mumps, and rubella. The vaccine's been around for decades. It is effective. It is safe. What makes mumps outbreaks difficult to contain is that symptoms usually don't appear for 2 to 3 weeks after someone's been exposed. And that can make it hard to pin down where that exposure took place. And someone who is infected can transmit the virus to someone else before they are symptomatic. If you get sick, which could manifest like a run-of-the-mill respiratory virus or the telltale swelling of your cheeks and jaw, All you can really do at that point is to treat the symptoms and also isolate yourself so you don't infect anyone else. I'm Dr. Sanjay Gupta, helping you live a better life.
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2: 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When those bugs have got to go, Mosquito Joe.
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9: If you are struggling with substance abuse, alcohol, pills, whatever it may be, first of all, it's nothing to be ashamed of. We know addiction is a brain disease, and we also know getting into recovery can be tough. Also, in case this helps, I want to tell you about a new study out of Harvard School of Public Health, which found that spiritual belief, the idea of a steady religious practice, had a protective effect from addiction. Experts we talked to told us there were probably a few reasons why this might be the case. Number one, excessive drug and alcohol use would not be the norm in a religious community, and people want to fit in. Two, a belief in a higher power provides people with hope and solace, great foils for addiction. And three, and I think there's some merit to this, regular attendance in a faith community also provides connection. Just like in AA, camaraderie and social support is often what you need. I'm Dr. Sanjay Gupta, helping you live a better life.
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Yeah. 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We got you. 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
8: A better life with Dr. Sanjay Gupta.
9: Breast cancer is the most common cancer among women in the world. And according to a new study out of the University of Washington School of Medicine, an estimated 3.5 million cases a year are expected by 2050. Now, the good news is we've gotten so much better at screening, earlier detection, and cutting-edge treatments in many countries, including here in the United States. But even here in America, black women have a death rate from breast cancer that is 40% higher than white women, a disparity that exists despite our world-class treatment infrastructure. So what can you do to lower your risk? Eat less red meat? Try your best to manage your blood sugar and your weight? Exercise is really important. Cut back on drinking, quit smoking. And remember this, you should start getting mammograms. At what age? 40. That's when you should start. I'm Dr. Sanjay Gupta, helping you live a better life.
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